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0: 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Поръчай любимата си песен на 385-895.
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2: 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It's in natural grace or watching young life shape.

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1: Hello Bulgaria, this is Enrique Iglesias and you're listening to NRJ. The first radio that played my hit is NRJ. Hit music only.

Hold up. Hey, woman, be thinking we soft. We don't play. We gon' rock it till the wheels fall off. Energy Request. Ти избираш как да започне твоя ден. 3 8 895 895.

and silence. I walk alone, it's a beautiful day. It's raining and it's cold, reflected onto the wet pavement. Can you see what I see? The trembling image of my eyes that are still free. I pass through.

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I just got to find some time and space to be with you. Tasty aroma all upon you. G is the word, free is the bird. Swooping down, snooping town, blasting off in the clouds.

up. We're just trying to let you know, life is what you make it. So leave the past behind, 'cause that's the way it's done. So keep moving.